You may pronounce us guilty a thousand times over, but the goddess of the eternal court of history will smile and tear to tatters the brief of the state prosecutor and the sentence of this court.

enough to make you wonder sometimes if you're on the right planet.

0: sexy.
1: Flight Case, Daniele Petronelli suona la sua collezione di dischi solo su Ritmo 80.
2: 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This is a sound of sea. A sound which creates a new dimension. This is a new style of music.

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1: Su Ritmo 80, Flight Case, la collezione di vinili di Daniele.

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Freeze a frame of our moves the same, wish we can continue right behind the bush. You'll stay with me, I know this, but not because of all my earthly

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2: Dancing and prancing, grooving, keep on moving, flying, stop your crying, choosing while you're cruising. Music is the answer to your problems. Keep on moving, then you can solve them. If you feel that you can't take no more,

Is it mirror? Is it mirror? Is it mirror? Is it mirror? Is it mirror? Is it mirror? Is it mirror? Is it mirror? Is it mirror? Is it mirror? Is it mirror? Is it mirror? Is it mirror? Is it mirror? Is it mirror? Is it mirror? Is it mirror? Is it mirror? Is it mirror? Is it mirror? Is it mirror? Is it mirror? Is it mirror? Is it mirror? Is it mirror? Is it mirror? Is it mirror? Is it mirror? Is it mirror? Is it mirror? Is it mirror? Is it mirror? Is it mirror? Is it mirror? Is it mirror? Is it mirror? Is it mirror? Is it mirror? Is it mirror? Is it mirror? Is it mirror? Is it mirror? Is it mirror? Is it mirror? Is it mirror? Is it mirror? Is it mirror? Is it mirror? Is it mirror? Is it mirror? Is it mirror? Is it mirror? Is it mirror? Is it mirror?

0: me, or is the band getting bigger? Okay.
1: The trumpet, the Martin trumpet, the Martin trumpet. Peter

and on Mike, yum on it. And on Mike, yum on it. And on Mike, the lovely, the lovely, the lovely, the lovely, the lovely, the lovely, the lovely, the lovely, the lovely, the lovely, the lovely, the lovely, the lovely, the lovely, the lovely, the lovely, the lovely, the lovely, the lovely, the lovely, the lovely, the lovely, the lovely, the lovely, the lovely, the lovely, the lovely, the lovely, the lovely, the lovely, the lovely, the lovely, the lovely, the lovely, the lovely, the lovely, the lovely, the lovely, the lovely, the lovely, the lovely, the lovely, the lovely, the lovely, the lovely, the lovely, the lovely, the lovely, the lovely, the lovely, the lovely, the lovely, the lovely, the lovely, the lovely, the lovely, the lovely, the lovely, the lovely, the lovely, the lovely, the lovely, the lovely, the lovely, the lovely, the lovely, the lovely, the lovely, the lovely, the lovely, the lovely, the lovely, the lovely, the lovely, the lovely, the lovely, the lovely,